0: Verehrte Anwesende, eure Kindheit, liebe junge Freunde, geht nun zu Ende.
1: Berlin today is a city divided, with the eastern sector under the cruel domination of communism and West Berlin part of the free world. Located only a stone's throw from the fashionable Kurfürstendamm, the Broadway of Berlin, we encounter the Fair Lady Film Bar, where a Bunda Vita, the bosom bountiful, is about to begin her act of primitive passion. Capacity crowds flock to see a Bunda Vita, fantastically developed, exercise her magnificent pectoral pulchritude as she wantonly entertains the sporting crowds of Berlin with fierce intensity.

0: go, the Beatles.
1: Hello, my name's Lee Peters. Now, let's see. Lead guitar propping up George Harrison, rhythm guitar and John Lennon holding tight to it, bass guitar spoiling our view of Paul McCartney, and that sturdy set of drums waiting for Ringo Starr to beat the daylights out of it. That's all we need for the sound we've come to know as the Beatles, so all's right with the world. Or will be, when we've had a shot of rhythm and blues.
2: Nothing is real.
3: Nothing is real, the Beatles show with Sir Frank. Dear girls and boys, this time we will be at the side of the Beatles when they play in the radio stations. In 1994 and 2013, there were two double CDs with their songs played in the BBC radio station, but I have here 250 more songs on bootlegs, so the quality is slight, not a digital hi-fi whatever, but you will hear the Beatles live. They always recorded live their songs, so even if they play one or two tunes twice in different shows, but they are always live. So what you will hear today is unique. They have played in shows like Teenager's Turn, Here We Go, Saturday Club, or Easy Beat. So the jingle you have heard, that was called Pop, goes of the Beatles. So let me announce the next song, and that will be A Shot of Rhythm and Blues.

0: All the songs I will play to you are mostly from the year 1963. And before I play you very early radio songs from 1960, so how come me and before they sing a birthday song for Paul, because even on his birthday he was on the radio station tour with the Beatles.
1: Just to prove that Ringo on the drums can talk, here he is to read a card that comes to us from Southport.
2: We've had all fans at Mandy, Tricia, Trudy, Pippa, Di, Angela from a George fan. I'm going back to me drums.
1: Hard luck, Ringo. We all know that today is Paul's 21st birthday. In fact, to judge by the number of cards, half the world knows.
3: Happy birthday to you.
4: Happy birthday to you.
5: Thank you very much. Lee, I'd just like to say to all the people who sent cards and presents and everything, thank you very much.
3: May's

0: As you have heard, my colleagues, the MCs from the radio stations back then, of course, they announce the Beatles and they have them live in the studio, which I have not. But the next two songs are so early from live shows on the radio, 1962. On the bootlegs, they had edited away the announcements. So you will hear now. Dream Baby, yes, that is from Roy Orbison, and that's funny because 1 year later the Beatles were open the Roy Orbison tour in England, and 23 years later George Harrison formed a band with Roy Orbison, the Traveling Wilburys. So the first song is Dream Baby, and the next one, A Picture of You. Both are not very good qualities, but they're very unique, and I will remember you of the fans back then in Liverpool. The slogan was Pete forever, Ringo never. That was the time when the drummer Pete Best was kicked out for Ringo. And so you will hear those two songs with the original drummer of the Beatles, Pete Best.
1: Number Dream Baby, which seems to be doing very well for Roy Orbison in the American charts, with Paul McCartney on vocal lead, it's the Beatles.

Brown, who is lucky enough to have a picture of you, which is also the cue for the final offering from the Beatles today. And this time it's a feature for George Harrison.

0: As you might know, the Beatles, like other new bands in those times, they covered songs from their idols of rock and roll or blues, and that's the same thing here in almost all of the Beatles' songs. The next one is John Lennon and Too Much Monkey Business, and after John, we will hear Ringo sing Boys.
1: And here are those four Beatles up to some no good monkey business.

0: An old Chuck Berry number, monkey business.
1: Now, here's a real treat. He sits up there keeping the boys on the beat, does our Ringo. And lots of fans think that's a bit unfair. So, here is Ringo Starr to read some of your cards. Here, pick two, Ringo.
2: Oh, there you go. This one's for all the girls at Lower Forth in Blackburn House, Liverpool.
3: Oh, that was our sister school.
4: Right? I was at college just near there, you know.
2: College pudding.
4: Shut up.
2: Well, you're posh. Also for Jill, Janet, Mary, Brenda, Lynn, and Dinah, my dog, from Wakefield, Yorkshire.
1: Well, that'll do. How about it? Do you feel ready, Ringo?
5: I'm very fit.
1: Okay, boys,

0: Thank you, Ringo and gentlemen.
1: Aha. I think Ringo was not aware at that time, 1963, that he would play the song Boys Forever, and now he is 85, so yeah. The next song is a Beatles composition, Lennon McCartney, Thank You Girl, and they can't actually remember who composed it. Now you will hear. After that song, you will hear I Got to Find My Baby.
2: Most of the songs that you sing are original compositions. Which of you composes the song?
3: Oh, that's me again.
4: Yes, that's me.
2: That's what I call togetherness. Well, look, let's get down to brass tacks. The next number, Thank You Girl, you did write yourself, and who had the original idea?
3: Me.
2: I give up.
3: Me.
2: Let's hear it.

0: John is reading a fan letter and a wish for a song, and that will be Memphis, Tennessee. And after that song you hear, You Really Got a Hold on Me. And remember, those songs are all played live in the studio of the radio station. Those are not the records they have recorded.
1: Among the many requests for anything by the Beatles this week are quite a few with rather clever drawings of the boys on them. I've got one here. John, I wondered if you'd read this for us.
2: This is from Madeline and Margaret of Sheffield, Leeds and Manchester. Quick travellers. It's also for Harry and his box.
1: I thought Jerry had got that.
2: Ah, no, well, a lot of people have asked us this, but the truth about Harry and his box is that, pretty pardon, often the park he walked through, don't we? You know what I mean?
1: Of course, yes, I understand now. Well, having cleared that up, what number would you like to do?
2: Well, we'd like to do Chuck Berry's Memphis, Tennessee. Good old Harry.

0: George, what is this secret?
1: We got the box, Harry.
0: You got the box, Harry. Harry, I hope you're very happy with the box.
2: Now, before I get boxed in, you're in luck, Leslie and Dot of Seaforth in Liverpool, and so are you, Sue, Eileen and Anne of Ilkeston in Derbyshire, because the boys are going to sing the song that you have requested. It's called You've Really Got a Hold on Me.

You are listening to the Beatles radio show Nothing Is Real with Sir Frank. The theme this month is the Beatles playing radio active. So the next little tune is composed and played by the Beatles. It's just for a jingle that in the solo part the hosts of the radio shows can talk into. It's called Pop Goes the Beatles, but it's a longer track, for a minute long. And afterwards you will hear A Taste of Honey. Yes, that was a song the Beatles played for an audition at the Decca record label, but were rejected. And the Decca label, as you might have heard of, has accepted the Rolling Stones half a year later. So the song A Taste of Honey you will hear, then the original from the bootleg, of course, the original speech for the royal wedding performance of the Beatles, and the famous John Lennon quote, "Rattle your jewelries," and of course the song Twist and Shout.

0: Thank you very much. Now, we brought down front stage Paul McCartney, who I believe was 21 last week, right, Paul?
1: Yeah, that's right.
0: Well, congratulations. Did you have a party?
1: Yeah, we had a great time. Yeah. Marvellous. Lovely.
0: Any girls there?
1: Oh, yeah, one or two, you know.
0: Well, now, for the benefit of all the little darlings who weren't there, how about you singing a song for them?
1: Yeah, okay, then we'll do Taste of Honey.

0: Good evening. They've given me the honor this year of introducing the Royal Variety Show. Not because I'm the oldest performer, just because I carry the most weight. This was brought home to me on the day of the show as I walked in the stage door. All the fans started screaming. One young teenager turned to her mate and said, "Oh, look, Elsie, it's the four Beatles trying to sneak in under one coat." That was the Beatles music you heard just now. And though they were a big hit, they were as scared as the rest of us folks. One of them told me after the show that they hadn't been that scared since the day they came face to face with the barber. But the Royal Variety Show is a big night for show business. It's a get-together of the cream of entertainers. And I was there too. Well, there's always a clot amongst the cream, isn't there? But seriously though, folks, I know I'm speaking on behalf of the whole fantastic cast when I say it was a great honor for all of us to perform in front of Her Majesty the Queen Mother and Princess Margaret and the Earl of Snowdon in support of the wonderful work being done every year by the Variety Artists Benevolent Fund. As you read in the papers, the evening turned out to be a big success, and our producer, Mr. Bernard Delfont, really went overboard to keep it that way. Well, that's enough for me for the moment, so let's get on with the epic. If you'll fasten your seatbelts, we'll fly back to the Prince of Wales Theatre last Monday evening.
1: For our last number, I'd like to ask your help. Would the people in the cheaper seats clap your hands? And the rest of you, if you'd just rattle your jewellery. Thank you. We'd like to sing a song called Twist and Shout.

0: All right, what a funny guy, the announcer. What I wanted to explain is that the announcements and the songs are not always from the same date and from the same show. You can find that out if you look up the track list. I have written down every date when it was played in the radio station. So in this case, you have just heard the announcement of John Lennon, but the song was from another performance in the radio. The next song is sung by George, but he was kind of ill in the interview, and it's called I'll Be On My Way. And after that song, you will hear Lonesome Tears In My Eyes.
1: There's been one voice noticeably absent from the Beatles, that of George Harrison. Here's why.
2: If there's anything that you want, if there's anything I can do...
1: Oh, we shouldn't laugh, George. It's awfully rough. I think I should just add that the program that you're listening to has been recorded, and we're actually talking to you from a few weeks ago. So if you were by any chance thinking of seeing the Beatles in action, perhaps tonight, there George will be, large as life and twice as beautiful. Right?
2: Yeah, pardon?
1: On with the music.

0: Well, now, as you know, I've done a lot of talking on this show. Well, somebody's got to do it, haven't they?
1: Yeah, and this request says...
0: Oh.
1: Will one of you please read this card with our request on it? Why do we want one of the Beatles to read out this card? Well, they never read out the requests anymore, and that Mr. Burke is always reading
2: them
1: out.
2: It's not true.
1: And we don't think it's fair. Yeah. So please please us by singing I Saw Her Standing There and by reading out our card. Love from two Beatle fans, Angela and Margaret from Leicester.
2: Yeah. 1, 2, 3, 4!

0: And you may well wonder who it was the beetle saw standing there. Well, it could have been Sheila Selby of the Horseshoes High Wycombe, because she's been standing around waiting for her card to be read. Hey, Paul, how do you feel after that fabulous 21st birthday party I hear you had?
1: Oh, great, yeah, we had a great
0: time. Tell me, was Harry there?
1: Yeah, with his box.
0: Was he?
1: Yeah, turned up.
0: The box is all right, is it?
1: Turned up fine.
0: Good.
1: All the best.
0: You feel like a man now?
1: Yeah, I feel great, thanks.
0: Great.
1: Having a great time.
2: Sometimes they are funny enough to play actually a song or a little tune for the host and making fun. So I have here a recording called Wit Monday, because that show was always aired on Monday. And then the other host, Rolf Harris, he is actually singing his own song supported by the Beatles. And the song is called Tie Me Kangaroo Down, Sport. In between, you will hear I Call Your Name from a radio show, and what you have heard right now, that was the song I Saw Her Standing There, the first McCartney composition of rock and roll classic. Okay, Whit Monday, I Call Your Name, and then Tie Me Kangaroo Down, Sport.
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0: Well, now, here's another little request spot, and the first card from Carol, Barry, Mac, and Dave, and all the girls in the factory. I wonder what they make there in Walsall. Now, you got a message there for George, John. I haven't got the cheek. You tell him what it is.
1: The message is for George to get his hair cut, even if he doesn't think much of the idea. Well, the thing is, Glynnison Sue, he's had it cut, and he looks a right laugh!
2: Fellas, do you feel like singing a chorus with me?
3: Yes, Ralph.
2: There's enthusiasm for you. I'll give you a rough idea how it goes. It starts off with me going like this. One, two, one, two, three, four. And you come in E, Paul. That's it. And then all together, fellas. That's nice.
4: There's an old Australian stockman lying, dying. And he gets himself up onto one elbow and he turns to his four mates who are gathered round and he says, cut your hair once a year, boys. Cut your hair once a year. If it covers your ear, you can't.

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I think George's guitar's on the blink. I think George's guitar's on the blink. Well, it shouldn't go ning-a-ning-a-blink. 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

0: this very last gasp, he says, "Can me hide when death comes, chums?" Oh dear. "Can me hide when death comes?"
1: So we tanned his hide when he died, Clyde, and the Ringo's got it on his

0: Oh, my God.
1: What a phony bunch of laughter that was.
2: Hey, what about messing up that ending after all the rehearsal we did at least once?
3: But you forgot the words, didn't you, Rolf?
2: At the beginning.
1: What a beautiful speech, Sir John. What are you going to finish up with, fellas? It's been rolling along nicely.
4: Well, I fancy doing Here Comes the Bride.
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6: Hey, my dear listeners, do you want to know a secret? The Beatles have played almost 300 times in the Cavern and in Hamburg, 260 shows, and you have heard a selection of 250 songs I have here from the radio show. So the last two songs, Do You Want to Know a Secret and The Hippie Hippie Shake. Goodbye.

0: it seems to be getting to be a habit these days for us to get as many requests for the Beatles as we do for everything else combined. We do read them all, and I've picked one of them out. I'd like you to read this, George, if you would, because this is a very special request.
1: Well, this is a request from Peggy Lucas of Matlock, who has asked for us to play anything for Miss Valerie Holmes, who's 15 years old, in Sheffield Royal Infirmary.

0: There you are, Liverpool Institute. I hope you like. And there you are, Beatle fans, for this week. That's it.
1: Hi, Radio. We're sending trot to

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0: Is my mic open?
1: Yes, it is.
0: Oh, thank you. Well, welcome. Welcome all and sundry to another installment of the world's... It's Bigaloo Finn. Ziv Loden.
1: With me in the studio is Dan Abbott.
0: That's me. Welcome to another smashing thing. It's Bigaloo Finn, as you already know. And thank you for listening. I'll say that in advance. And another theme, as usual. We should do a themeless show at some point. Seamless and themeless. Or?
1: Well, I tend to do it when you're not here.
0: You do, yeah. You get to do the freeform, relaxed shows when I'm... If ever I go, I never go away. But why don't you tell the boys and girls about our theme?
1: We have a special theme today.
0: Yes.
1: Geometry.
0: Geometry. I mean, everyone's got a geometry section on their record shelf, and we decided to plunder ours. And it was quite difficult to get songs. You would think there'd be lots of songs about hexagons and triangles, but not so many that we could find, and so quite hard to... scrape enough international songs together. But let's see.
1: It was indeed challenging, then. I spent a lot of time searching for music. Let's see what we came up with.
0: Translating the word hexagon into five languages and searching.
1: You're searching only five languages.
0: Yeah, I know. I was in a hurry. And my mobile phone has died. Which makes this a very special evening. It's my first evening without a phone for a long time. And I feel like the umbilical cord has been... but the umbilical cord to the Death Star has been...
1: So 24 hours without a handy, no?
0: Yeah, I'm sweating.
1: You're already like shivering, yeah?
0: I'm realizing now all the stuff that I've forgotten. And that I've just been relying on my telephone to remember. And now there's all this stuff I don't know. So I might not. Hopefully, I'll make it home tonight, with the help of geometrical music. Let's start in 1929, 97 years ago. This little tune. It's getting easier and easier to play songs that are nearly 100 years old or even older. So, and small tradition is that if we've got a really old song, we play that first. Kind of, it's my tradition anyway. So this is a jog band combo I know very little about, but it's from 1929, somewhere in the northern states of the USA. It's the Roanoke Jog Band with Triangle Blues.

0: Geliebter. Geliebter.
1: Ah, two songs with a lot of hiss and crackle. I love the way he was singing at the end of that one. And who was that, if I need to ask? I think I don't.
2: Those were a duo, Slim and Slam, American duo. Slim is Slim Gaylord. You played him already before. I don't remember when.
1: He has so many Begalufany tunes.
2: Yeah, because his music is full of humor, and that's what we like here on
1: and
2: the
1: show. And his own kind of twisted version of the English language, or improved version. Yeah.
2: And together with him in this song is Leroy Elliott Slam Stewart, so that's the Slam. Slim Gaylord is the singer, guitar, and in charge of the piano on this one. Slam is playing the bass and also singing, and this song... I don't know, it's just like there's no language in it. It's just like nonsense, and it's called Folvistu Gaily Star, and that's our shape.
1: The language of jazz. Stuff where he's playing with Scatman Crothers, and Scatman Crothers, you may or may not know, played the... there's a guy in The Shining who explains about what the... Have you seen The Shining?
2: When I was a child, and I don't remember.
1: You saw it when you were a child?
2: Like
1: what kind of
2: teenager?
1: Childhood?
2: Teenager. Sorry.
1: Sorry, I just better phone your parents. This explains everything. Anyway, he's in that. So there's a connection between Slim Gaylord and Stanley Kubrick. Anyway, before that, we had the Roanoke Jug Band from 1929 with Triangle Blues. Who knows why it was called Triangle Blues, but they were waiting almost 100 years to be on Begalufin, and now they've made it. Someone shake their grandchildren's hands. And next we're staying in America with a guy who was an extremely prolific and talented singer-songwriter who came out of the Greenwich Village folk scene in the early 1960s. Initially with a lot of civil rights and anti-war songs. Had a bit of a hit with a song called I Ain't Marching Anymore. His name is Phil Oakes, or Phil Ox. I'm never sure how you pronounce it. O-C-H-S. And he made a series of great records, but never quite got the recognition he should have. And and eventually killed himself in the early 70s after releasing an album with a kind of sarcastic cover, Phil Oakes' Greatest Hits, with a gold disc on the front. And also had an album cover with his own gravestone on it, which was before he died. But his stuff generally isn't depressing. It's fantastic. And this is from his 1967 Pleasures of the Harbour album, which is one of my favourites. And it's a funny thing. It's a funny little song about how middle-class people often follow causes, but only as far as kind of theory. And if it affects them, then they kind of might back away. Anyway, this is Phil Ochs with Outside of a Small Circle of Friends.

0: Thanks, Dan.
1: Oh, okay, we're talking now.
0: A bit of positiveness.
1: Yeah, I just went off into my own geometrical kind of. That was a pretty song.
2: And who were they?
0: They were Danielson, that's the name of the group, led by a project from New Jersey with this very positive song of thank you and appreciation. 5 stars and 2 thumbs up from the album Ships from 2006. Danielson sometimes, when he's performing with his family, also works under the name Danielson and Family, or the Family Danielson.
2: Were they kind of Christian band?
0: They are kind of Christian band.
2: But kind of Christians from the forest in New Jersey or something. The New Jersey forest. It was great. And I was wondering, I remember they had a little, there was a little bit of a Danielson thing, but it's probably about when that album came out, but I remember people talking about them around, I don't know, 2000. But I don't remember that much. I remember an album with a picture of a tree on it.
0: Maybe it was this one has a sheep on it.
2: Well, there you go. I'm too early for my own good. That was good, and it had some very artful xylophone in it as well. And before that, we had Phil Ox with Outside of a Small Circle of Friends, in which he claims that smoking marijuana is more fun than drinking beer. I couldn't comment. And next, in my long and painful search for shape-themed songs and my trawl through different languages and similar things like that, I came upon a band from Buenos Aires called Kimba, who described themselves as a math rock band and part of the Argentinian math rock scene. First I heard them on a compilation of Argentinian math rock bands, and there seems to be quite a healthy scene of math rock. Every time I say math rock, I think I feel like somebody with a lisp trying to say mass rock. Doesn't make any sense. I thought I'd tell you that though. But anyway, so I investigated Kimba, and I'm not such a math rock guy. I don't have a math rock badge.
0: You just like to say math rock.
2: Math roth. But they had a whole album based around, it's called Delta Sound, or Delta Sonico, or Delta Sound, and every song is based, themed around a shape. So there's triangles, hexagons, spirals, squares, everything you could order from the shape catalog. And in the end, I was spoiled for choice. I decided to go with their song Esfero, Sphere. And so this is Kimba from Buenos Aires with Esfero.

0: So, that was a bit loud, Dan.
1: Well, show that guarantees variety.
0: Ooh, we started with songs from the 20s, and now we play this.
1: Songs from the 2020s.
0: So from your Argentinian math rock, we moved to Australia.
1: And is my microphone on, by the way?
0: Yes, it is.
1: It is. Okay,
0: just check. You don't hear yourself?
1: I'm not hearing myself, but that's okay.
0: You prefer it like this.
1: Yeah, I mean, you know, who likes to look at photographs of their own voice? That must have been those guys.
0: Indeed, those guys, King Gizzard and the Lizard Wizard with Robot Stop from their album Nonagon Infinity.
1: It's just occurred to me that bands with longer band names actually get more airtime because of the, you know, if you put together all the times that DJs around the world on the radio have had to say King Gizzard and the Lizard Wizard, it would be, you know, if you say Pulp or Blur or Oasis or I don't know, whatever, Prince, it doesn't take very long. But so they're kind of monopolizing on time with their long band name.
0: Conspiracy.
1: It's a conspiracy. But that album, anyway, what shape was going on there?
0: So it's a nonagon. A nonagon is a 9-sides polygon.
1: Is it a polygon or a shape or like a flat shape, 2-dimensional shape, a nonagon? I think if it was 3-dimensional, it would be a nonahedron. What?
0: I don't know. You lost me here.
1: Last in geometry. So I think a nonagon is like you get a pentagon, hexagon, septagon, octagon, nonagon.
0: Psh, Dan,

0: He played in infinite loop.
1: So you could arrange the songs in whatever order you wanted them to, and they would...
0: No, but you can play it, like, it doesn't matter where you start, it will always go in a loop.
1: Ah, okay. So, no, so, okay. Oh, interesting. So if I started at song number four and played through to the last, to the song number nine, and then back through song number three, it would...
0: You will not notice that... That the album ended.
1: The never-ending album. They need to record on a... They need to press it on a sphere rather than a disc, I think. And before that, with a sphere, with a sphere. What, hang on. What was the, what is it in Spanish? Sphere in Spanish is esfera. And it was Kimber from Buenos Aires, Argentina, 2015, from their album Delta Sonido. And... that brings us around. If this show was a disc, this would be the hole in the middle, more or less. And out of the hole in the middle of the show come our friends, the Seagulls, to tell us, ladies and gentlemen, that we're not in Kansas anymore. We are, in fact, on Beggarlufin Island. We're on the island, which is the occasional middle of the show where we unfold the deck chairs and move away from our chosen theme, and maybe we play a new release, talk about someone who has left the planet, or celebrate some kind of anniversary or whatever is relevant. And for this island, it's a new record. But don't just play old music here. Are you crazy? Are you mad? This is we've featured them on the island before. Ziv thinks it's last year. I think it was the year before last. I think it was 2024 was their last album by Anadol and Marie Clock. You're Googling. He's Googling. But yes, this is the new album, Manivelle by Anadol and Marie Clock. A duo, two women. Marie Clock is from France, from, I think, Paris. And Anadol is from, I think, she's from Turkey and perhaps Istanbul. I believe there's some kind of Berlin connection. Not quite sure what it is. Anadol is a keyboard whiz and plays and composes a lot of music with kind of... I have no idea if she's using modular synthesizers. I don't think so. I think she probably has a collection of charming old cheap keyboards and kind of portable synthesizers, things you could have bought in shops back then. And Marie Clock is a spoken word artist. And together they create a kind of fairy tale world of very non-rock music, with quite Dadaistic lyrics. Sorry, there's someone shouting in the in the other room. It's very distracting. It's actually a bit like an Anadol and Marie Clock record. There's always things going on in the background of their records. And the last record was incredibly odd, and this one is also very odd, but a little bit less odd. And it feels like it's they're settling into the idea of songs a little bit more, only a little bit more. And the first side, we're going to hear two songs from the first side, which are a bit more songy. The first side actually ends with a lullaby and the sound of, I think it's a dishwasher, which is a French lullaby sung in German as well. But we're not going to hear that. We don't want to put you to sleep. We're going to hear the first song's called Magnitude 6.3. I don't know really what it refers to. Very helpfully, the French lyrics have been translated. They're in French and also in English on the inside of the sleeve. And if I turn around the inner sleeve to read the English lyrics. So Magnitude 6.3, the first few lines of it are, a slice of bread that lands upright and doesn't fall off the toaster is certainly trying to send a message, just like that one raven perched atop the head

0: you go. That was magnitude 6.3. I can't remember how to sell it. I can't remember how to say it in French because I never learned. But if you buy the record, you can find out. The album came out 2 weeks ago or 13 days ago. And on the great label Pingy Pung. And I'm particularly in love with the cover art, which strangely reminds me of, in some ways, of Greek cover art. I'm a Ziff's doing the hand signals. Hold on a second. I'm going to cue the next song in a second. We're going to do it live. Yeah. Now the cover is by, I think, an American artist called Sarah Teresa Lee. And it depicts our musicians in a room at night with the moon rising, wind blowing the curtains, a black cat on the bed. One of them is asleep in bed. The other one is awake with a very smoky cigarette in her mouth and a banjo in her hand. And on the wall, a pink wallpapered wall, is a crucifix. What does it all mean? I don't know. The next song, though, seems to be about problems with... all their songs are quite visual lyrics. Why is always completely absurd to the point of what on earth are they singing about? But I think the songs are quite carefully written, and it feels like there's always meaning. And the next song seems to be about how going home to your parents is never what you would hope it would be. That's what I've gained from the lyrics. Anyway, it's called Rentrer à la maison. Return to the house. And Eintritt? Oh, okay. Enter the house. Thank you, André. And so this is
1: Darian.
0: Mais oui. Hold on. Ziff, can you say something while I cue up the record?
2: I can say a lot of things.
0: I'm doing it visually, by the way, so there may be evidence of the previous track.
2: So that's a good time to remind our listeners that if you're interested in placing a comment to what you hear on the show, if you're interested to know what song it was, you feel free to let us know on our website, piradio.de. Just place a comment, or you can find our old shows on Hear This or Mixcloud. We have a lot of old shows that you can listen to. And also Dan is uploading all the previous shows, flyers and texts on Instagram. So we're all around the internet.
0: Yeah, I make little flyers for every show, which are plastered all over Facebook, where I'm not sure if anyone pays any attention, but I enjoy doing it.
2: I do. You do it for me.
0: And one day there will be a big exhibition of the flyers, and Ziff and me will DJ for 48 hours nonstop, drinking Club Mate and eating pomegranates. Sounds okay?
2: Sounds great.
0: Okay, so the last track for this evening from the new album Mon Hiver from Anadol and Marie Clock, and this is Rentrer à la maison, and it goes something like this.

0: It's funny. We were discussing what to play. Well, Ziv had gave me a choice of three, and I thought he was going to play the Adverts, the late 70s British wordy punk band. Then this song came on, and I thought, weird that the Adverts sounded like this. Must be some kind of weird later Adverts. Doesn't sound like the Adverts.
1: We'll keep the Adverts for next show.
0: Yeah, it wasn't the Adverts. But it was.
1: Those were Chicks on Speed from Kreuzberg. But I'm speaking English, so it's from.
0: Sollen wir jetzt Deutsch sprechen oder was?
1: Oh!
0: Oh, meine erste Mal. Plötzlich sprechen alle Deutsch. Und dann die Zuhörer gehen weg und. Mein Gott, ist es dann auf Deutsch? Yeah. So I have to reset myself.
1: English.
0: Oh, that was painful. I'm back in the Begaloof in English. Me.
1: And Chicks on Speed. The shape on this one is the pyramid. This song is maybe the song with the longest name ever. Floating Pyramid over Frankfurt that the taxi driver saw when he was landing. This is from their album We Will Save Us All from 2000.
0: How many sides does a pyramid have?
1: Five,
0: yes. Uh-huh. I thought I knew the answer.
1: You tried to trick me?
0: But as I was asking the question, I realized that I wasn't sure if it was four or five. But yeah. But that's the end of our geometry show. And we thought we didn't have enough songs, but I think we may have had too many because we both still have quite a few songs in our geometrically shaped song bags. And what songs did we actually have? What shapes did we have today? We had pyramids. We had... Okay.
1: I'm sorry, then you have to be. Go over the list, but be quick.
0: Oh, I can't I can't read my own handwriting. We had triangles, we had stars, we had circles, we had more stars, we had a sphere, we had a nonagon, and actually we had...
1: A pyramid,
0: and that's it.
1: Okay.
0: We only played 10 songs so far. So time for the 11th song. At the 11th hour, this is Emil Richards from his album Stones from 1967. Every song based around a stone or a crystal or some kind of mineral and a month of the year. And this is Diamond and the month of April. Emil Richards, 1967, Diamond. And see you next time, if you please, with lots of more shapes.
1: Bye-bye.
0: Bye.

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0: 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You too much boring in post-apocalyptic world? 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
1: 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Yeah, yeah, yeah. Es ist angerichtet.